Rodríguez, apa, que le dice la nena, a ver lo que yo hago.

0: peacefully.
1: When lava pours out from the sea surface, tremendous volcanic explosions sometimes occur. In time, submarine seamounts or islands are formed. When lava flows underwater, it behaves differently. A new contraption to capture a dandelion in one piece has been put together by the crew. The preparation for a dive is always a tense time. Lava pours out near the sea surface. Tremendous volcanic explosions.

0: Here comes Miss Rippon from the village on that nappy bay. Looks like she's going back too. You had a fall, Miss Rippon.
1: I'm taking him away. I can't do a thing with him this morning. I can't think what's come over him.
0: He wants a man up. Be careful now, young John. A bus is coming. Now let me go first, miss. He'll follow. Give him a tap, but don't hold too hard on his mouth.
1: All right. Oh, thank goodness it's slowing down.
0: Hey, look out for the motorbike behind.
2: It wasn't anybody's fault. As soon as he fell, Miss Rippon's horse caught him full on the base of the skull. The doctor said he was killed instantly. There was nothing anyone could do.
3: I know.
2: What on earth are we going to tell Tony?
0: Mm-hmm.

our Parliament is a baffling thousands of years old institution that's been around for hundreds of years. And it's changed so much that the word officially means diddly squat. So how is the country actually run? What does the Prime Minister do? Who does the government? Why am the there backbenchers? Government how Home Secretary there is? Parliamentary where cabinet reshuffle opposition.

See, I know a real hip cowboy. 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

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It is all because of one man. One man, and one man alone, who has arrayed the trustees and inheritance of ancient.

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It is to you, Poles, who bear the full brunt of the Nazi oppression, at once pitiless and venal, that the hearts of the British and American democracies go out in a full and generous tide. We send you our message of hope and encouragement tonight, knowing that the Poles will never despair, and that the soul of Poland

Heinrich shuffled uneasily. Episode 12, a wet and nasty winter evening. Heinrich was cold, not just physically, but also, sadly, emotionally. He looked through the misted window and surveyed the damp, glistening, continuous raining. It was nasty weather. He liked it. Oh, sorry, whether he liked it. I see what I've done there. It was nasty weather, he liked it or not. Turning from the horrid scene, Heinrich eyed the kettle up and wondered if a cup of tea and perhaps a rich tea biscuit would quell his disdain, the biscuit acting as a deterrent against malnutrition or rapid heat loss. A sad yet curious condition that affected many men of Heinrich's age, abstract build, melancholy and pre-colonial outlook. As the kettle boiled in merriment, Heinrich returned to the window to view damp people making their miserable way home from the grind. It was a hideous sludge trickling through an urban landscape of lies. Why did the gutters overflow, forming small brooks? And how, in the 21st century, was it beyond the wit of the local council and water companies to remedy sewage parading its fetid wares in broad daytime? These ideas were of scant concern to Heinrich as he dipped a third rich tea biscuit gently into his rosy.

0: It is. Whether you think so or not, that is the number fucking one, isn't it? If that bastard don't go, then you, I fucking retire. I fucking do.
1: I think it is a good song. I agree, it is a good song.
0: But it fucking well won't be unless we spend a little bit of fucking thought and imagination to fucking make it fucking number one. You gotta put a little bit of fucking fairy dust over the bastard, you know, like, you know.
1: Well, we'll put some fairy dust
0: well,
1: over it. I'll piss over the tape.
2: I'm not fairy dust.
0: You know what I mean? It's, you know. I don't know what it needs, then, but
1: I know that it needs string. I do know.
0: Right. Right? And it needs something at the beginning of that number to make somebody remember it.
3: Look, yeah, that's, while we were arguing, we could be trying to get some sound out there, trying to get something right. So what do you suggest we do then? Give it up for the night?
1: No, not at all. I don't say give it up. I'll stay here till tomorrow night.
3: Well,
1: just provide we get something going.
0: We will. But it's... That what he was playing, agreed. The sound is...
3: Listen, we've got about six producers in here tonight.
1: We haven't got six producers.
3: Yes, we have. If we had one producer here tonight, we'd get it right. Or he would get it the way he thinks it should be. But because we haven't got a producer, we're all fucking pitching in ideas.
1: Yeah, well, we always do
3: most
1: that.
3: Most of them are wrong, you know.
1: Not necessarily. They're not necessarily wrong.
3: But we're trying. And it makes his life fucking hell. If we had one producer, it would be great. But we haven't got a producer. We were supposed to have.
2: But we haven't. Yeah. So this is what he's been going fucking wrong. You've got to have a fucking bloke that says, I've got a fucking saying in here that's fucking great. Come in here and have a fucking listen to it. And you come in here and it's probably a different fucking tune nearly. But if it's fucking good, yeah, that's it. But when we
1: but
2: go
1: what
2: through
1: would
2: that
1: you have said if
2: the
1: producer
2: oh,
1: would have
2: no,
1: been here and
2: know.
1: He would have left it exactly as it is,
2: hey?
1: As you've got it now?
3: What producer would do that?
1: I don't know, it might be, you don't know. He might say keep it like that and put whatever else,
3: yeah, well,
1: strings or whatever.
3: We wouldn't have signed a contract with him in the first place.
1: Who?
3: Any producer.
1: You don't have to sign a contract with him. You don't have to sign a contract with a producer to have a record produced.
3: Well, thank you and good night, I mean that's the way
1: it is. Ah, you see, then you'd argue with him.
3: Yeah. But no producer would leave it like that.
1: You don't know. You know, he might say we'll put other things on it, we'll overdub, you know, we'll put strings on it, or brass, or whatever his idea is on, or a fucking wobble board, I don't know. But would you agree to that?
0: I'd agree to that, I don't
1: know. Oh, yeah, sure. But would you agree? Would you have a producer sit here and say, that's it? I don't think
2: he'd
1: wear it.
2: We would, if we had faith in him, and we'd know whether we had faith in him within the first fucking half an hour.
1: Did you do exactly what Larry Page said?
2: Yeah.
3: That's how they had to.
2: Because there was just one fucking mind on it.
0: Until we had that
2: not
0: fucking
2: seven or eight.
0: We didn't even fucking get a say in it. It was fucking wow, it was in the cat.
2: Regardless, you reckon that was bad? Fuck me, he's the, you know, I mean, one thing.

Heinrich shuffled uneasily. Episode 3. 1, 2, 4. Heinrich shuffled uneasily. He knew it was his time. He wrecked his poor brain queasily. He couldn't remember his crime. Heinrich saw the magistrate. He knew from the judge's face. He knew he wouldn't hesitate to send him to

of Look's warm tea. Mmm, he smirked. He liked a nice cup of tea in the morning. In fact, he liked a nice cup of tea in the afternoon. And when Hind got home at night, his idea of delight was a nice cup of tea. It didn't taste very nice, like tepid dishwater. It was a thought that counted,

who makes the flags, and what is the profit margin enjoyed by the makers of such tawdry material. The newspaper on the table sported a headline of MP clashes with judge over stupid injunction. Heinrich smiled to himself as if something had amused him. It was one of his less communicative habits, and his psychiatrist had warned him that if he continued to smile in such a fashion, he was sure to find himself in trouble with both the general public and, indeed, the

coast. Heinrich stood wearily and moved to the back of the front door where he spied and picked up two slim manila envelopes. He smelt them, and they were unbleached. Expensive, thought Heinrich, squeezing the soft yet somehow firm

introducing to the world the big showdown, a dub selection. It on my right, scientist, a dub chemist, and on the left, Prince Jam is a dub specialist.

close, close, close, close, close, close, close, close, close, close, close, close, close, close, close, close, close, close, close, close, close, close, close, close, close, close, close, close, close, close, close, close, close, close, close, close, close, close, close, close, close, close, close, close, close, close, close, close, close, close, close, close, close, close, close, close, close, close, close, close, close, close, close, close, close, close, close, close, close, close, close, close, close, close, close, close, close, close, close, close, close, close, close, close, close, close, close, close, close, close, close, close, close, close, close, close, close, close, close, close, close, close, close, close, close, close, close, close, close, close, close, close, close, close, close, close, close, close, close, close, close, close, close, close, close, close, close, close, close, close, close, close, close, close, close, close, close, close, close, close, close, close, close, close, close, close, close, close, close, close, close, close, close, close, close, close, close, close, close, close, close, close, close, close, close, close, close, close, close, close, close, close, close, close, close, close, close, close, close, close, close, close, close, close, close, close, close, close, close,

Teresa, you sure want to please her. 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Oh, what a state.

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And when she wants him, in his garden.

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And this is the master key to celebrate everything.

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Today on this program you will hear gospel and rhythm and blues and jazz. All those are just labels. We know that music is music.

0: want to be free. We want to be free to do what we want to do. And we want to get loaded. We want to have a good time.
1: That's what we're going to do. We're going to do. We're going to have a good time. 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

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I don't want to read in the Times Diary or Miss Elmer that I asked for it to be cut out.

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0: Welcome to a world of exotic beauty, of danger and suspense, of wonders beyond the imagination. Do you know where you are? The future.
1: Welcome to a place where everyone changes.

He complained that he seems to be the only one who has to carry all the weight on his shoulders. And he asked why everything he touches becomes golden. All he wants is just to live a simple life like normal people. I told him

0: body and his mind, made him a strong man, a pure man, a real premium man. His name was T.J. Kosi, and when he left, he was stronger than ever before in his life. And as a sign of thankfulness, he gave me some of his music I want to share with you today. Turn up the volume and pray for pure premium man.
1: Okay.

Good afternoon. This is Steve Harvey live at the Book and Record Bar in West Norwood. It's Saturday, the 11th of July, and it's very hot outside. Lovely day. And we're going to start, as ever, with some blues.

Wow. We're live at the Book of Rugger Bar in West Norwood, broadcasting to the world on WNBC.London. If you're listening, good on you. That's all I can say. We've got a special couple of listeners from RHS Sandringham Group. And basically, we're going to be over there next week, next Wednesday. And somebody has said, my hydrangeas are quite partial to Mozart. Well, there we go. I think I haven't got any with me, but we'll see. We can dig some out later. We're on the air for 2 hours until 2 o'clock. Slightly shorter than all because I've got to go. Got to go at two. And anyway, we haven't got the professor in, so there's going to be more and more music. That was Fats Domino from 1978, a later album, but brilliant, brilliant piano by Fats Domino. And a tune called After Hours, which is a tune I just love. Looking at who wrote it, no particular familiar names, but a lot of people have covered it over the years. A really, really lovely sound on that piano. Before that, we had The Upsetters and Valley of Tears on Little Star. Now, that was Little Richard's backing band originally, Upsetters. So, way before the reggae group got together and called themselves The Upsetters. Yeah, way before. But anyway, so that's where he started out. And before that, we had Billy Riley and Baby Please Don't Go on a US Sun 45. Really, really lovely record, that original 45. I don't know the date of it. I think it's either late 50s, early 60s. And then we started the show with Screamy Jay Hawkins, I Put a Spell on You. Just a crisp, clear record on Direction, UK 45, 1969. Now, talking a Little Richard, we've got the original version here of Good Golly Miss Molly. And written by Blackwell and Mark Mascolo. Anyway, by The Valiants, who was Bumps Blackwell. It's banned. I think Bumps Blackwell was the bass player. I think... don't know. Anyway, he co-wrote Good Golly Miss Molly. And I think Little Richard then did it after that and made it really, really big. But this is the original version before Little Richard got hold of it.

That was The Valiant and Gallimus Molly, and I don't know whether Bumps Blackwell was on piano or bass. I can't remember. Might be Willie Dixon was the bass player. Bumps Blackwell might have been piano, and he might have been playing there and then. I'll have to look it up. Anyway, that's on US Keen. Next, we've got another unusual one, sort of same sort of rock and roll era, but a later version. This is Gene Vincent and Bebop Lula, 69. What he did was he came back to London from America and he recorded an album on Dandelion Records called I'm Back and I'm Proud. And he did a great tour of Europe, I think then, and the UK, with a band called the Wildcats, which were Marty Wilde's backing band. And they were excellent, excellent musicians. And although this is a kind of reworking of his original hit Bebop Lula, it is got some great musicians and sounds on this.

Wayne Fontana and his Mind Benders from 1964 and his take on Duke of Earl. Now, the professor can't come in today, but he did come out last night and we watched the end of Spain versus Belgium. And I was going through all the records that I'm playing today, including that one. And he reckoned, and we probably all know the darts version of that, the UK band Darts. I think they were UK. Anyway, he says they've reformed. Do you hear that, Michael? Darts have reformed. I think you and I have got to go. No, he says, no, he's dithering a bit there. No, he's not excited about that one. We should get them down here. I bet it's very popular. I'm sure he's... Right. What's been hot to trot in the shop? What's been selling fast? Well, records, books? 700 wow, 700 dance 12-inch singles have come in. So he's going through that now, busily trying to categorise and looking them up. There's obviously lots we haven't heard of. I can see the stack on the table. There's tons. Yeah. He's tapping away on the keyboard, going through it. It's hard work. I tell you, hard work like having a shop. Trying to inventory the shop stock and try and check out everything. But anyway, come down and visit if you're at a loose end. I know it's hot out there. It's nice and cool in here. We've got a breeze coming through the shop. He's got actually got the front door open, the back door open, and the air is flowing through. Anyway, message me if you're listening, and we'll do a shout out to anybody that is. Hopefully you're in your garden. I've got Dario, hopefully in Italy, listening. Hello, Dario. Ciao. And maybe George, don't know. And then I think there's a few. Oh, blimey. There's somebody that's messaging so they can't listen because they're on a plane to Vancouver. Oh, I'm sure you can. I'm sure those sorts of planes, I'm sure they can get in the internet. You could listen. You could listen live. Anyway, we're going to play one more of the kind of older tunes. Well, they're all old tunes on here, but I just thought it's quite nice playing some of those tunes, particularly the piano playing on that Gene Vincent one before that, the Bebopaluda. The piano playing was just incredible. Anyway, we've got a chap called Roy Head playing next, and he wrote this tune, Pain, and it's on Backbeat Records, which is an interesting record label in that the label itself is the top of a drum, and it's kind of got the drumsticks there and everything else. It's quite nice. And then we'll move on to something else. I haven't decided what yet, what type of music, but I'll see what I've got.

Well, that was The Sea Witch, Johnny J. Colonna, or Colonna. And I looked him up, actually, because I'm absolutely fascinated by that tune. And it's on Magnet Records, a promotional copy, and it's got Harry Robin, or Robs Rosen, or Harry Rosen, actually, as his name on it. And it says the 12th of February 1963. Perfect copy, really lovely. I love the sound of it all, and I love the little story. Now, Dave Congo, I mentioned earlier, he was on his plane. He messaged me, and he's got a friend on the water at the moment, so he's going to try and connect to this friend of his. He's on a yacht in the Solent, actually. So we'll just see if we can. He's got himself on speakerphone. He's got to keep both hands on his wheel. But anyway, we'll see if we can get any. Anyway, can you hear me? Are you there? No? No? All we can hear is the water. You've got to speak up a bit. Hello? Hello? No. I think he's breaking up there.

What a tune. What a tune that was. Jalo Nagonda. His latest 45. Only released a couple of weeks ago, or a week or so. Okay. And the same with his album. Got a new album out. Great cover. Love the colours on the album. Love the design. That's a new 45. It's on a clear vinyl, that one. And I'll play the B-side in it, which is equally as good. And it's just brilliant. And he's American, but he's based in London. It's on Daptone Records. And I think he's playing at various venues across the UK in the summer. So there's lots of festival type things going on. Lots of gigs going on. I think Neil Sugarman was over recently from the Sugarman 3 and Daptone Records, co-founder of Daptone Records. He was in the UK a few weeks ago. And it was, you know, well, I didn't manage to see him. Now, what else has happened this month? Well, in the last month, yesterday, we went to see an exhibition at the Tate Modern, which was Fido, a Mexican artist, sorry, Frilda, Kalo. And that was fantastic. Honestly, the colours, the narrative of the paintings, everything about it was mind-boggling. Anyway, really, really lovely, including people that either influenced her or she influenced others. So it was really, really nice exhibition to go and see. Try and see that if you can. Summer exhibition is on at the Royal Academy. Went to see that. I've put on my Instagram post a link. Well, not a link, but a little poster to an exhibition in Suffolk for Bob Linney, or Liney. He designed record covers as a graphic artist, and he's got a little exhibition on that's on until, I think, the 19th of July. So you can try and go and see it. And he's no longer with us, but it's a kind of retrospective exhibition. He did lots of album covers, quite distinctive. He did a Cumbia Cumbia record sleeve for a compilation when Cumbia music was really coming to a head by a sort of Nescafe advert in the 90s, I think, 80s or 90s. He also did covers for UB40 and people like that, as well as, I can't remember the names of the other bands, but anyway, it's worth checking out. It's worth checking out. And then RHS Sandringham, we're going to do that. Going to go and see that. Big, big event, that. And Sue is doing a garden bed there, border. And I think that would be interesting to see the work. It's 2 weeks worth of work. It's a lot of work to do. In this heat, it'd be lovely. So we'll be up in Norfolk for quite soon. Leaving London, the heat of London. So we'll see what the weather will be like. Anyway, we'll play the other Jalo Nagonda tune. This is the B-side of his current single.

Oh dear. Well, Michael says he thinks it's fluff. Well, there is a bit of, there's a little sheep on there. And yeah, it's a new stylus, but there, but anyway, we went right in the middle of that saxophone solo. I love that tune. I love that album. And I remember seeing Tina Turner pretty much play that album at the Top Rack Suite in Brighton in about 1984, just before it became a mega, mega hit album. So it was an amazing gig to see. And then it just took off. That tune was written by Mark Knopfler from Dire Straits. And it is the title track from the album Private Dancer, 1984. But next we'll have a little bit of Conway Brothers, which is same sort of era. And again, one of my sort of favourite tunes from the era, even though it doesn't have live drumming on it, it's kind of sequences and stuff, but something about it, I do like it.

Wow, that was Call My Brothers. Bit of 12-inch dance music going on, Michael, to promote your 12-inch singles that you've got on the market at the moment. Did you have a copy of that in there? No. Do you want a copy of that in there? Anyway, we've now got... I'll play one more 12-inch. I won't play necessarily the whole track. It is... doesn't say how long it is. Oh, yeah, it's 13 minutes. So I won't play the whole track, but I'll just play a bit of it. It's War, and The World Is a Ghetto from 1980. And then we'll move on to a bit of reggae, I think, before Tequila Time.

0: Well, that was so good. So good. The 13 minutes has whizzed by. Now, funny enough, I was playing that and Michael has got the same one in his racks here. So if you want to hot foot it on down here and you like that tune, it's available to buy. In the recent arrivals section, and nearest... reasonably recent arrivals. Well, there we go. Now, what was quite interesting, on my travels, going around to see various record shops and things, one guy was saying, and I can't remember which particular shop it was in, but what he does is he rotates the records that he's got on the wall. He puts a lot of records on the wall, like, you know. And also, when he's got his new stock, he tends to rotate that around as well, just with even older stock, because people notice different things. They may not have looked in that section. They may not have seen this. So it sort of works to some extent, I suppose. I've noticed behind me, got some very pricey records behind me. Now, one of them is Rolling Stones, Let It Bleed, and it's £300. It's got a full-colour Rolling Stones poster included and uncensored inner and poster. What does uncensored mean? Was it censored?
1: No, yes.
0: Oh, he's going to come over. He's going to explain this. Blimey. Not for any pornography, probably just for what it said or did or something.
2: I think they put some artist names or something on the inner sleeve that shouldn't have been there, so all the later ones, it's all blanked out. But the very first ones have got these on.
0: Wow. And then what else we got here? We've got Pantera. It's from Sweden.
1: Prog rock.
0: Heavy psych. £395. Wow. It's an unusual cover. It's quite a risque cover. And very unusual, kind of collage type thing. And then we've got here the descendants of Mike and Phoebe. A Spirit Speaks. £425. Now that is, I'm not sure where that's from. Let's have a look. From the USA, New York, on Strata East Records. Really interesting record. I'll have to find out a bit more about that. Very, very... it's got Consular Lee Moorhead on piano, Bill Lee on string bass, Grace Lee Mims as soprano, and Cliff Lee on flugelhorn. Or flugelhorn, are four of seven children born to musical parents. The descendants of Mike and Phoebe was chosen to honour their maternal slave ancestors who are six generations removed and are known to have died in Alabama during the Civil War. There we go. So interesting bit of social history there as much as anything else. And then finally we've got the Wailers, Catch a Fire, £200. Great sleeve. It's kind of like a Zippo sleeve, and really, really lovely, really lovely record. But I might have to look at listen to that Descendants one. Very interesting. Well, next we've got time for one more tune before tequila time. So we'll put a bit of reggae on and see if this is a bit of a mashup. This, hopefully, it doesn't get cut out. But it's kind of probably, I think it's privately pressed, test pressing. I don't know who the artist is, but you might be able to guess the song.

Wow, I like that. Really lovely. Bit of a mashup, but I we were trying to work out. I was playing it to Graham last night, the professor. He was trying to analyze it and separate it out and everything else and work out whether it was actually the Beatles sampled through there or somebody else singing. Or I love that piano going through it though. Really, really love the sort of rinky-dink piano. Now it's tequila time. If there's anyone in the shop that would like a tequila, I will buy them one. Now, Michael's got tequila on the shelf. So if you want to participate, yeah. Oh, he's not, yeah, so nodded. Nodding. He's up for it. So are you, here we go. Yeah, he's up for it. It's good. We got a customer. And what about the fella down there with the blue shirt? Would you like a tequila? Yeah, another taker. Well, there we go. We've got a party house going on here. Now, what we do is at 1:30 every time we do the show, we do tequila time because, and it started really because I've got so many tequila versions. Such a brilliant tune. And then it kind of instigates a kind of series of Latin records. Anyway, cheers. Here we go. Look at that. And good luck to England tonight, later. Hopefully, we're all watching it and supporting it. Cheers, Michael.

0: Well, we're getting closer towards the end of the show, just because I need to leave at two. So I've got time for two more tunes. Now, that was Bill Doggett and Quarter City, or Quater City. Really good tune.
1: It's a bit off-centre, isn't it?
0: It's off-centre. The label is pressed off-centre. I think it's a Jamaican pressing. On the other side, it's got Hank Marr and Tonk Game, both from separate records. Now, the next record I'm going to play is by somebody called Big Maceo, Chicago Breakdown, who was a Chicago musician. Now, it's on a red vinyl US RCA 45. This is from 1949, and actually 1949 pressing. So it's like the beginning of the era of 45s. This was like one of the first set of 45s ever pressed. RCA did various colours to represent the different genres of music they were playing. So this was a red pressing, and it represented the blue stuff. Interesting enough, even though the pressings weren't blue. And they had various, you know, things like classical, they had jazz, they had all sorts of stuff, opera, and they had different coloured labels for different genres of music. Anyway, this is amazing. For 1949, it looks like it was pressed yesterday. It's amazing, phenomenal pressing. Anyway, time for two more tunes. Assuming Michael comes back from getting a sandwich.

0: Wow, that's amazing. That is 77 years old, that pressing. 77 years old. Now, it's got a catalogue number of 50002. So I wonder whether that was the second ever release of that Red Series on RCA. But certainly, it hold up to the light. It's like pink. It's amazing. It's almost pink vinyl. I mean, it looks phenomenal for 77 years old. Anyway, it's got a slight wobble on it and a few clicks. Quite a quiet pressing. But obviously, ahead of their time. Anyway, next I'm going to play one of my favourite tunes ever. Just because I just love the voice and I love the brushwork on the drums. And anyone that's seen me drumming knows I do like a bit of brushes. But anyway, this is The Ravens and My Baby's Gone. And The Ravens features, I think, Jimmy Ricks on main lead vocals. He did a lot of stuff in his own right. It's a brilliant album on Signature Records, I think. Well, he does a brilliant version of Summertime. It's not on Spotify or anything. But anyway, it's worth finding it and listening to it, maybe on YouTube. Anyway, in the meantime, I'll put this on. And if Michael comes back, I know he will, but it's when. If he doesn't come back, we'll play some other things I've got lined up.
1: Yes, I came home.

Wow, what a 45. Have you heard of that before? That is The Soulmates, When Love Is Gone, 1966, UK 45. Anyway, we've now come to the end of the show, and I'm just going to sign out. And I'd like to thank Michael for all his production. I'd like to thank everyone, all the listeners, and all the people that have messaged him. He's just doing a sales at the moment, so potentially he can just turn it off in a minute. Anyway, so thank you for production, Michael, and thank you for the listeners, and particularly the two young gentlemen that came in and had the tequila. I'm sure it'll make the day a lot better. Definitely. Anyway, until the next time, the second Saturday of the month, which will be, I don't know what date it is in August, but anyway, we'll see. The 8th. He's the 8th. Anyway, and for now, we'll sign out, Steve Harvey.

our dentures.

vegetables there. 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

Well, hello. For the last couple of hours, you've been listening to the All Kind of Everything show with me, Christopher Evans, broadcasting from the Book and Record Bar on WMBC, and hope you enjoyed it. There's a sort of summary edition. One more to go.

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0: Hello out there, all your radio fans. Naturally, you've been wondering where I've been these past couple of weeks. You've been going frantic, twiddling the baker-like knobs, scouring up and down the tuning scale, looking for the kilo bicycles, banging the brushed aluminium receiving sets with the poker, but getting nothing but the usual run-of-all cobblers such as the Emperor Wogan giving out the revolting with lectures which are boring the pants of one and all. "Where is the Idi Amin show?" cried the world. And a lot of half-assed salesmen crawling about in the pants of the famous footman's court road, looking for
1: Love is a burning thing, and it makes

absence of my golden tones from the airwaves, no doubt being taken by various imperialist trash that Idi Amin got these skids under here, victim of a coup. They hoping to have some new fellow appearing down the Kampala Wimpy for the foreign press conference and announcing

shine east of the Congo. Oh, that ain't the bandits. The fact is, I've been getting a little down the hill of the ship. It'd be taking up a lot of time what we'd have to hold in it. Also, the pirate in the devil I'm trained is a terrible pirate. All he'd do is stand on his shoulder with his mouth shut and leave his ghastly droppings on his weapon. The other, the other, the other, the other, the other.

Here is a time check. The big hand on the one what looking like a tadpole with the tail hanging down, that is sticking up to the right on the top. The little hand on the one next to the one like this one is poking out a bit on the other side. Also the long red hand, red hand, red hand, red hand, red hand, red hand, red hand, red hand, red hand, red hand, red hand, red hand, red hand, red hand, red hand, red hand, red hand, red hand, red 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
1: action, action.
0: A variety of passivity, patient is controlled, action, action, action, expression, expression. Someone else is made to act, be active. And finally, the primary illusion. And finally, the primary illusion.

0: May I visit with you about the murder?
1: The ultimate reality is in a fiction.
0: From the pilgrims who came here nearly 3.5 centuries ago, until this very day, people have sacrificed. They have contributed. They've built themselves into the fiber and being of America. It is from them that we read.

0: There's an old story that says you can't kill a frog by dropping him in boiling water. He reacts so quickly to the sudden heat that he jumps out before he's hurt. But if you put him in cold water and then warm it up gradually, he never decides to jump until it's too late. By then, he's cooked.
1: This one that we're going to play now, this one that we go to the studio and make to cool the guns in Jamaica. The name of it, The Guns of Neverland.

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Yeah. Sun is down, freezing cold.

Yeah. I tried to show him. Yeah. Yeah. Yeah. Yeah. Yeah. Gone on you with the pick and roll. Younger flame, he in sickle mode.

0: Turn everything up.
1: Yeah.
2: Oh, yeah.
1: Turn everything up a little more.

0: 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The juice.
1: Well, we'll find out.
2: Yeah. You know, it's funny how a nice kid like that gets to be a gunman.

0: Fumes, the engineer.
1: Almost cross that line. Cross that line.
2: Yeah, mix up shit.

But the moment they get out in the fresh air, the moment they set foot outside, they find out that the monkey on the mind is still there, and so they call it a mind habit. There's two parts to this problem. The physical can be kicked quickly, but they claim the mind habit stays for life. This is a revelation to me. It should be a revelation to you that the greatest problems of our nature is not that which is physical, but that which is in the mind. And I want to talk about your mind tonight. I want to talk about those thoughts who, like little animals, little monkeys, as this parable illustrates, begin to grow on us until they overwhelm us. Every sin, every habit, every

0: Ladies and gentlemen, let me present Frankie Goes to Hollywood. Possibly the most important thing this side of the world.
1: Oh, yeah. Well,

You may pronounce us guilty a thousand times over, but the goddess of the eternal court of history will smile and tear to tatters the brief of the state prosecutor and the sentence of this court, for she acquits us. Condemn me. Condemn me. Condemn me. History will absolve. Singing, this will be the day that I die.

0: die whilst in the shelter, put them outside, but remember to tag them first for identification purposes. If any member of the family should die whilst in the shelter from contamination, put them outside, but remember to tag them first for identification purposes. Or any other member of the family should die whilst in the shelter, put them outside. But remember to tag them first for identification purposes. If your grandmother or any other member of the family should die while... identification purposes.
1: It's enough to make you wonder sometimes if you're on the right planet.

0: The mob wanted Harlem back. 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When you hear the John Shannon, the big bear, like bye-bye, in the middle of a mess, dealing with Harlem's boss, the thugs, the mob, and the fox or two. Shaft's his name.
1: Can you dig it?
0: Shaft's his game. Some dig it.
2: Shaft.
0: Some don't. Shaft, this year's toughest flick.
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1: This is Rudy Ray Moore.
0: Yes, I'm the Human Tornado. I chain down thunder and handcuff lightning. I'm so damn strong, it's sometimes frightening. I grabbed a star traveling a million miles a minute and slowed it down to the state speed limit. Yes, I'm the Human Tornado. Grinning, grinning, and sinning. I used an earthquake to mix my milkshake. I eat an avalanche when I want ice cream. I punched a hurricane and made it a breeze. I swallowed an iceberg and didn't freeze. The Human Tornado. Flinging cash and talking trash. Free me, delayed, relayed, mislaid, and parlayed. Jump, thump, bump, and muck-bump. The Human Tornado. Rated R. Under 17, not admitted without a parent or a note from your jailer.
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Skimmer. Hey, I want to see you get down. Let's go.